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I want to thank you so much for keeping it tuned here on this Friday. Hope you're having a nice one. Hope you had the day off and that you have a lovely weekend. But we're going to keep the music going here for another hour. And this next one is for you. And it's called For You, and it's by I, Jordan. Thank you so much for keeping it tuned here to Freeform Portland.

Thank you for listening to Some Wonderful Noise here on Freeform Portland. You just heard a bunch of music. The last track you heard was Spiral, the new single from Gaiko, G-A-I-K-O, out on Nusklyar, the label that put out his first album. Before that, we heard Batu with Four Spirits from the EP of the same name out in 2023. Before that, Suchi with Blamurka. That was out on K7 Records in 2024. And we started off that block. Between Gaiko and Batu, we heard Zade with Payam. That was from PSSSH004. The label run by Daud, D-A-U-W-D. And then we heard Batu before that, Suchi before Batu, and I, Jordan, started off that block with For You from the EP of the same name. Right now we're hearing Hikari by Federica Diana from her new album entitled Instant Light out on Home Normal. Thank you for sticking with us here on Freeform Portland, having a great time playing all kinds of music for you here on Some Wonderful Noise. And we're going to keep it going for another 40 minutes or so. And I hope you'll stay tuned. Hope you're having a nice Friday and enjoying your radio.

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You just heard Symbols, another Japanese band, Symbols with Glide. And before that, we heard Sweet Trip with Disco. That's Disco without the I. Before that, we heard Polygonia with, it's like a cowmoji, so there's open parentheses, equal sign, lowercase o, underscore, lowercase o, equal sign, closing parentheses. And that's from the Pattern Gardening compilation out on Wisdom Teeth last year. Before that, we heard CL with I've Been Reaching for the Stars. Before that, we heard Hannah Peel and Bebe Wong with Awaken the Insects, James Place with Known Cry, and started off that block with Toro y Moi, Blessa. That's from Causers of This, of course, the 2010 debut album. We've got about 10 more minutes of music here, so I'm going to take you out and leave you in the very capable hands of another Freeform DJ. And I do hope you'll stay tuned and have a wonderful weekend full of Freeform Portland and sun and music and friends and everything that you love. All right, so we're going to listen to this song, Still and Moving, by the Leaf Library. This is from their new album that came out this year, and it is called After the Rain, Strange Seeds. Thank you so much for staying tuned here to Freeform Portland.

Thank you so much for joining me here on Freeform Portland. This is Well Wing, and this has been Some Wonderful Noise. Hope you have a wonderful weekend. You just heard Right Off the Bridge by Yumi Zuma. And before that, we heard... what did we hear? Let me look here. We heard The Leaf Library, of course, Still and Moving. And we're going to take it out here with a short one from Broadcast, from the Spell Blanket Collected Demos compilation. Have a wonderful weekend, and I'll see you in 2 weeks.

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Thank you so much for joining me. My name is Isaac Scott. Filling in tonight on this lovely Friday, coming at you live with the 100% vinyl set live from our studios. We were just listening to Azimuth. Before that, Antibalas. And now we're going to hear some amazing South African music from the Mahotella sisters.

All right, sorry, listeners. We have some technical difficulty there with the music equipment, as well as the front door of the radio station, where we got to sort it out now. This is why you don't leave to get tea next door in the middle of a vinyl record set. But we got some more music coming right now. Stay tuned.

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My name is Isaac Scott. I've been with you spinning all vinyl and they're live in our studio for the past 2 hours. I got one more song here for you, and then DJ Dolly's going to take you from there. We got some Steely Dan.

0: Well, hello, Portland. It is Disco Dolly, and welcome to the Glitter Ball. We want to thank
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0: 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I hope you guys are all having a great holiday weekend, however you're spending it. I'm glad to be here tonight. We are just going to continue the grooves on. Wow, what a lovely set to walk into, all vinyl. Yeah, so Isaac mentioned that, like, you know, Freeform Portland is an all-volunteer radio station, and we got to have these independent things like this where people can just, like, tune in and get something different than they wouldn't usually hear. There's some great things, like if you want to donate to the station, and there's, like, you know, fun little, like, things that you can get if you, like, donate money, or even, like, you know, there, you know, get a mug, get a t-shirt, get something like that. I am so excited for this show tonight. I don't know what you guys are doing, maybe spending time with family. I hope you're gonna dance. That's really my whole thing. I just want everybody just to keep on keeping on and groove what they're grooving, and get down in it. So let's start this next track, shall we?

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Thank you guys for tuning in tonight on this beautiful 4th of July weekend. It is really lovely in Portland right now. The weather's actually perfect. It's like, I don't know, what, 78 degrees or something like that? I mean, I think that's kind of the best you can get it here. I am Disco Dolly, and I am on airwaves today on Freeform Portland. And, you know, check out Freeform Portland. There's a lot of great things. There's a lot of events that happen. There's events that happen at the Trouble Bar. There's events that happen at really various places, and you really check us out at freeformportland.org. And you know, this is an all volunteer radio station, and you know, we're just here for the fun of it. We're here for the music. We're here to meet other DJs, and we're just here to be on the airwaves for you. So I really hope that you are enjoying what I'm laying out. You just listen to Madonna, Get Into the Groove. Gosh, I loved this track so much when I was a preteen. I actually had my cassette ready to go to tape it off the radio at that time, just because there wasn't a single out. It was never on an album until she put out some other dance tracks. It was a compilation. So this is actually off a maxi single. The front of the album is Angel, and then this is the second track that's on the back. So I mean, I love Madonna. She just dropped a new album. Really excited about it. Then you heard Shannon with the song Urgent, you know, which, you know, usually we're used to listening to that track and it's by Foreigner, but this is just like some great little groovy dance track that I picked up along the way. And that was a long dub version of that track. Then we had Enchantment. This was this great record that I found in Philadelphia when I used to live there, and I was just like, what is this? I mean, the cover is just whew, cute as can be. And it was off the LP Once Upon a Dream. The song was Angel in My Life. And then we started out the set with Billy Ocean, Love Zone, off the actual LP called Love Zone. So I hope you guys are like keeping cool, having a great time, spending fun times with friends or family or whatever you like to do on a Friday night. I just want you to dance. That's what my program's all about. Disco Dolly wants you to dance. You know, put your glitter hat on, get ready for the glitter ball, and let's hear another track.

Hi, everybody. This is Disco Dolly, and you are listening to the Glitter Ball on KFFPLP Portland and KFFDLP Beaverton. You were just listening to Sugar Hill Gang with Rapper's Delight. It was a 12-inch. It was a long version. I remember the first time I ever heard that. Oh, gosh. I think I was a second grader, first grader, or something like that. But I was, I felt so lucky to hear it because the first time I actually ever heard it was my sister's friend singing it at her friend Tina's house. And I was like, wow, you know, I'm hanging out with the cool older girls right now is what I felt like. Anyway, and then we had S Express with Find 'Em, Fool 'Em, and Forget 'Em. And that was the QWERTY mix. Before that, we had Salt and Pepper with Chick on the Side. Bet you got a chick on the side. Sure you got a chick. I know you got a chick on the side. The Bandit. So here's the thing, like Chick on the Side, that is definitely something that comes from Pointer Sisters. So they were, you know, what a great homage for the Salt and Pepper to do something like that. And that was off the LP Hot, Cool, and Vicious. Then we had Tina Marie. Oh, Tina Marie with Jammin' off the LP Star Child. Yes. And we started off the set with one of my favorites, B-52's Summer of Love. We are in the summer. It is official. We are full in, you know, and we actually had some good summer weather. And ooh, I'm not going to complain. I won't complain being a Portland girl like I am. And that was the summer party mix. So I don't know what you guys are doing tonight. I really hope that you are just tapping your toes, twirling around, feeling your glitter, feeling some hope. You know, it is 4th of July weekend. You know, that can mean a lot of different things to a lot of people. So hopefully we can stay positive and with this holiday, 250 years, right? Tomorrow. 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We are an all-volunteer radio station. Like, all our gigs that we show up at and spin live, they're all volunteer. All the work that all the DJs put into this radio station, it's all volunteer. Some people play, you know, off a laptop. Some people, you know, they do CDs, some tapes, and then I spin all vinyl here every other Friday night. You are listening to Disco Dolly on the Glitter Ball. So let's just keep glittering, right? Let's keep sparkling. And I hope you're dancing wherever you are. I really hope you're all dancing.

KFFPLP Portland and KFFDLP Beaverton. This is Disco Dolly, and you've been listening to The Glitter Ball. That last track was ABBA, of course, with Summer Night City, and it is off a compilation of their singles, of their hits. I mean, how many hits did that band have? Oh, my stars. So many hits. And then we had Van McCoy with Soul Improvisations from the Disco to Love LP. Oh, gosh, what a great album. And that cover, beautiful, beautiful. And then, well, Book of Love, Witchcraft. That's a track you don't hear that often. Like everyone's, you know, they hear Boy, or they hear Pretty Boys and Pretty Girls, or I Touch Roses. But that was Witchcraft. And what I love about that is they've got that little do-do-do-do-do, you know, from that TV show from the 60s, Bewitched, you know. They have that little Bewitched sample in there, which is just super duper fun. And that was off the LP Lullaby. Then we heard Yaz, and not Yazoo, and not the Yaz everyone is kind of used to. That was kind of a funny thing, is there were two bands in Yaz, and this is Yaz with a double Z. And that was Treat Me Good, 12-inch, and it was the Three Amigos mix. And then we had Sugar Hill Gang, Rapper's Delight, the long version, 12-inch. Vinyl. Beautiful. So let's listen to some more music. You know, all volunteer, freeform radio. Great station. I'm glad you're here and glad you're listening. 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That is where you can find out this stuff. Sometimes you might miss someone's show. 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So nobody wants to listen to me talk the whole night. We want to get those dance tunes going. So let's go going. You are sparkling your toes off at the Glitter Ball right now.

Hey, all my little glitter balls. You are listening to Disco Dolly. And that was Mel and Kim with System off a 12-inch of Showing Out. And that was the garage mix right there. Then we heard Cyndi Lauper off her debut album, She's So Unusual. I mean, oh my gosh, that album is like power packed. It really is. And that was I'll Kiss You, and like a track we don't usually hear that much. Then we started off with Erasure, I Love to Hate You. You are listening to KFFP LP Portland and KFFD LP Beaverton. You are riding hot into the glitter ball right now. We've got a little bit more to go, about 18 minutes left on this show. I'm Disco Dolly. I'm around. I play at various venues, so you can find me on Instagram if you want to check that out, Disco Dolly. Just look for that. So here we go. Let's listen to another track. Why not? It's Friday night. It's holiday weekend. Let's just keep dancing, right? Let's just keep on dancing.

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Listener discretion is advised. And thanks so much for hanging out with me tonight. My name is Time Being, and I am your host here on Freeform Portland every Friday night from 10 p.m. to midnight. Each week is a different exploration into whatever's caught my ear, and tonight I've got something that's kind of a blend of dancey and also lots of guitars in there, lots of great femme voices, and most of it on the recent release side of things. So we'll hear, you know, newer songs, which is great. Like this one came out in January 2026. This is Stranded with the track Wrangler. And we have a great block of music that we're going to kick off with, and I am super looking forward to enjoying these songs with you. So I hope you're having a wonderful Friday night, whatever you're up to. It's been, you know, pretty nice out today, all things considered. So, all right. Well, we're going to kick off the first block with a track by Yumi Zuma called 95. And after that, we'll hear Echo Park Donut. I love a donut. That's by Luke Temple. And we'll also hear Mouth Man by This Is Lorelei from the album Hollow Boy, released on Double Double Whammy Records. All right. Well, you keep your ears locked here, and I'll be back here in a bit to tell you more about what we've listened to. But thank you so much for spending your Friday night with me. Again, my name's Ty Being. 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

Captain Mary, take you to the show. Rap bottle, wait, cut it. She wanna cut it till it's late.

Well, hello again, friends. Thanks so much for hanging out. We just heard Before Photo by Nectarine Girl that came out in late 2025. Before that, a song by Water From Your Eyes from their album It's Beautiful, Knights in Armor, FKA Love Song. We also heard The Flints with The Cold of You. That track's been getting stuck in my head a lot lately. And Rat Boys from Chicago with What's Right, that came out in December of 2025. Hope you're having a wonderful Friday night. My name is Time Being, and you are listening to For the Time Being here on Freeform Portland. 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Behind me right now is a song by Penza Penza from their album Neanderthal Rock. It's called Stompin' and Motor Kickin'. This song is just intoxicating, right? I'm having a great time. All right, well, we got another great block of music coming up, more wonderful songs to enjoy on our Friday night. And I gotta say, I'm kind of tapping into, well, a lot of these tracks are newer, but I'm really feeling some of my teenage angst coming out, and it'll definitely be hitting with a new track from Mira, but I'll tell you a little bit more about that in a second. We'll kick off this next block with a song called Deep End by Twin Shadow from their album Cadet that came out in November of 2025. And a recent release coming out in January of 2026, Mira's song After the Rain. And I do love Mira so very much, so looking forward to hearing that song. We've got Romp coming up after that by Kinji from the album Thunderhead. And we're going to hear another track by This Is Lorelei called SF and GG. So keep your ears locked here. I'll be back in a bit to tell you more about what you've heard. But you're listening to Freeform Portland. My name is Time Being, and the show's called For the Time Being.

Well, hello again. We just heard Shame by James the Seventh. Oh my gosh, that song. The first time I heard it, I didn't know what to think, and then I just couldn't stop listening to it. So maybe you're having a similar experience. If that's the case, I encourage you to go back and hear it again. Before that, from the album Ice Cream, we had Lately by Veronica Bonn. We also heard Finest Work by Theo Blake from the album Bargaining. Hope you're having a wonderful Friday night out there. You're tuned to Freeform Portland, KFFP LP Portland, and KFFD LP Beaverton, broadcasting at 90.3 and 98.3 FM. 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The following program contains material which may be offensive to some listeners or inappropriate for younger audiences. Listener discretion is advised. And as always, it is my pleasure to be hanging out with you on this lovely Friday night. I'm your host here on Freeform Portland every Friday night from 10 p.m. to midnight. And wait, what's my name? I'm Time Being. You're listening to For the Time Being. Each week on the show, we go on an exploration of music that's been catching my ear, and I hope that you have been enjoying this fun mix that I have. Certainly all these songs have just been on constant rotation for me for a little bit, and it took me a while to kind of put this together for a set, so I'm really enjoying hearing all of them. Behind me right now is a track by Corpus Perditum, and this is Anatoly. We also have a great set coming up, another hour of music until, you know, we have to part ways at midnight, but let's not think about that yet, right? We're going to kick off this 11 o'clock block of music with Coyote Theory, the song So Sweet, that came out just at the very end of 2025. After that, we'll hear from Shorjin. I'm definitely not pronouncing that correctly, I'm sorry. And Charlie Havnick. It's called Cool Over Kind, another December 2025 release. Actually, we got three of those in a row. And after that, you'll hear from the album Paranoia. It's a song-titled album. The artist Spill Tab, along with Boy Life. The track is Paranoia. All right, well, keep your ears locked here, you know, on Freeform Portland. 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Folks like you out there help keep this radio station going, and we thank you all that donate. 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So, always my pleasure to be part of such a wonderful community, and we really have been having so much fun lately. Anyway, I'll get out of the way, let you enjoy the rest of this track, Anatoly, and I'll come back and chat with you here in a bit so we can talk about what we listened to. All right, keep your ears locked here. 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My name's Time Being. The show's called For the Time Being.

Well, hello there, friends. Thanks so much for hanging out. We just heard Coming Up by Active Child. Before that was Up All Night by Melt. And, you know, it's getting kind of late now, though we still got, you know, quite some time together before the midnight hour sneaks in. We also heard Paranoia by Spilltab and Boy Life. So thank you again for being here. My name is Time Being. The show is called For the Time Being, and I'm your host here on Freeform Portland every Friday night from 10 p.m. to midnight. Behind me right now is a song by the Golden Mile Band. It's called Batu Karas. And we've got another great block of music coming up here in a bit. And, you know, I just got to say, it's always such fun to be hanging out with you and sharing new music. So I hope that whatever you are getting up to or getting out of, relaxing, headed out on the town, that you are having a wonderful night. And this is providing a really great soundtrack to your evening. I know I am certainly having a lot of fun. Well, we've got so much great music coming up. In the next block, we're going to kick it off with a track called Fingerling by Oxus that came out in December of 2025. Actually, I think this entire block of music did. So keep that in mind, I suppose. We're going to hear from the wonderful Charlotte Day Wilson. I can never get enough of her. The track High Road. We'll also hear Nothing Yet, a track by Toledo, and Whitney with Isabel. So plenty of recent releases for you to enjoy. Hopefully you're finding something new, perhaps. I know most of the time I like to bring a mixture of familiar and new discoveries to me. Sometimes new discoveries are songs that are decades old. Sometimes they're songs that are, you know, from the not too distant past. All right. Well, you keep your ears locked here to Freeform Portland, and I'll be back in a bit to chat with you about what we were listening to. My name is Time Being. The show is called For the Time Being, and it's only on Freeform Portland.

afraid about my privacy.

Well, hello again, friends, and what a journey we have been on tonight. You're listening to For the Time Being, and my name is Time Being. This is Freeform Portland. We just heard a song by Headaches called Pleasure from the album Looking for Something New. We also heard all of the tracks actually in this last set were from December of 2025. So we also heard from Dry Cleaning with the track Let Me Grow and You'll See the Fruit, along with Isabel by Whitney Whitney. Hope you're having a wonderful night. It has been my pleasure to be here with you. I am your host here on Freeform Portland every Friday night from 10 p.m. to midnight. Each set is an exploration into whatever has recently caught my ear, typically things that are newer to me, maybe newer in general. And you certainly heard a lot of more recent releases. Sometimes I can really go deep into the past, but tonight we kind of kept it fresh. Behind me right now is probably the oldest track on this whole mix. It's from 2018 by the Alalas, and it's Marion Barry Jam from their album A Decade Deeper. Well, I've got three great songs to kind of leave you with before I head out. A little mini block before the midnight hour sweeps the show away and brings in a fresh DJ to entertain and delight you, as is the magic of Freeform Portland. We'll kick off this next little mini block with Liz Cooper, the song Sorry That I Love You, and Issy Wood. I always enjoy anything she releases, the track Real Life. And we'll leave you with one final song there, that third one. It's called Stay by Frank Leone, Teardrop Estates, and the wonderful Sudan Archives. Until next week, friends, take care of yourselves. My name's Time Being. 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
1: 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I am DJ Xmas Dolly. We just heard from Irreversible Entanglements from Future, Present, Past. We heard the track We Know. Prior to that, music from the new album from Aldous Harding on 4AD. The album is Train on the Island, and we heard the title track. Beginning the set and the hour and this program, we heard from Joavi from Architectronics on Peak Oil, really great LP. We heard Thousand Cycle. Playing right now, it is Phil Struck from the album Kiliai 1, Kiliai 1. This track is called Immer Grau, and the album is on the Cosima Pitz label, both artist and label based in Germany. I just want to remind you that I'm playing recent releases from 2026 in my 2-hour program. I do hope you'll stay tuned.

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I am DJ Xmas Dolly. We just heard from Jessica Hoop from Long Wave Home. We heard the track Playground. It is on the Last Laugh label. Cocagna out of France, singing in the Occitan language. Before that, their new album, Flamme Folklore, on Bongo Joe. We heard the first track on the album entitled Remene Nietzsche. Before Cocagna, it was Société Étrange from their Heat LP, which is also on Bongo Joe. We heard the title track. Preceding that, it was Maria BC from Marathon on Sacred Bones. We heard May This Rain. And playing right now, it is Flore Laurentienne from Volume 3 on Secret City. This track is Petit Matin. 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

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I am DJ X Mistali, playing a selection of recent 2026 releases for you in this two-hour program. We're just starting the second hour right now. We just heard from Bonnie Prince Billy from his latest album, On No Quarter, entitled We Are Together Again. We heard Life is Scary Horses. Magus before that, project led by Greg Weeks, from the LP Music for Mandrax on Language of Stone. We heard the Magus. Yolanda Moleta before that, from Oceanine on Portland's own Beacon Sound label. We heard Ondine. Before Yolanda Moleta, it was Crow's Voice, the duo of A.V. Tear and Geologist of Animal Collective. Self-titled release on Domino, we heard Hanging Out with a Blueberry Pop. Jose Gonzalez before that, from Against the Dying of the Light on Mute, we heard Etude. Beginning the set, Anna Roxanne, from Poem One on Cranky, we heard Cover Me. Playing right now, it is Greenhouse, from Hinterlands on Ghostly International. This track is called Sun Dogs. Coming up right after this, we will hear from Mexican Institute of Sound and Meridian Brothers. 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

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I am DJ X Mastali. We just heard from Alvarius B from Malarial Dream on Abduction. We heard the track The Multiple Hallucinations of an Assassin, Part 2. Before that, we heard from a compilation, Indian Talking Machine Part 2, Instrumental Gems from the 78 era on Sublime Frequencies. The name of the piece isn't given, but the artist is Indranil Bhattacharya playing sitar. Dagmar Zuniga before that, from the album In Filth, Your Mystery is Kingdom, Far Smile Peasant in Yellow Music. The album was originally self-released, but it's been reissued by AD93. We heard Photography the Hard Way featuring Hayes Hoey. Beginning the set, it was Mexican Institute of Sound and Meridian Brothers from Ruido Tovar. We heard Denzon 8 Bits. Right now it is Magic Tuber String Band from Heavy Water on Thrill Jockey. This track is Wintering Grounds. I am playing all recent 2026 releases in this two-hour program today. Thank you so much for listening to Freeform Portland.

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I am DJ Xmas Dolly, rounding out a two-hour program featuring a host of recent releases from 2026. We just heard from the Orioles, from Only You Left. That's on the Heavenly record label. We heard Shadow of You Appears. Prior to that, it was Deary from Birding on Bella Union. We heard Terra Fable. Preceding that, it was Holy F from Event Beat on Satellite Services. We heard the track Gold Flakes. Before that, it was the No Twist from News from Planet Zombie on More Music. We heard X-Ray. It was Memorials before that from All Clouds Bring Not Rain on the Fire label. We heard Bell Minor. Prior to that, it was another release on Fire from the Bevis Frond, the album Horrorful Heights. We heard the track Naked Air. Beginning the set, it was yet another release on the Fire label, the Reds, Pinks, and Purples with Emo Band from Acknowledge Kindness. Playing right now, it is Portland's own Marisa Anderson from the Anthology of Un-American Folk Music on Thrill Jockey. This track is spelled H-A-M-D, Hamid or Hamdi. I must admit, I do not know. We're nearing the end of this two-hour program featuring recent music from 2026 here on Freeform Portland. There's only one short track left after this. We'll hear the rest of this Marisa Anderson track, and then we'll hear the New Pornographers' Wine Remembers the Water from their most recent LP, The Former Sight Of, on Merge. Keep it tuned to Freeform Portland for lots more great music programming. Thank you so much for listening.

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Thank you again for tuning in to Radio Blah Blah. Good to be back. I'm glad to be joined by my friend VJ Reba, who will be getting on here later in the hour, in the block. And we're going to be doing like a kind of a mix of a lot of internet-y stuff, kind of like going from hyperpop to glitch pop to SoundCloud rap to, I know I got some hard tech in there, so I've been kind of into that right now. Let's just, you know, keep it going. What's the song I got queued up next? Oh yeah, we got Memphis LK. The song's called Boys Not Nice. You know, if you want a chaotic night, you're in for it tonight. All right, over and out.

0: Whoa, that was I'll Take It by Sophie Stell. Thank you for joining us at Radio Blah Blah. I'm DJ Gren, and I'm here with a special guest.
1: This is VJ Rabia.
0: And sorry for mispronouncing your name earlier.
1: That's okay.
0: That's a major party foul, major in-house party foul. You might have to deal with that funky little mic yourself. So good luck reaching it. It's kind of like mic number one is a little unwieldy in the studio here. Yeah, we've been doing a little bit of like internet music. That's kind of what I'm calling it tonight. And thank you for joining me, by the way.
1: Thanks for having me.
0: Yeah. It's your first time in the studio here. What do you think?
1: It's a really nice space. It's crazy.
0: Are you excited to play some stuff for us?
1: Yeah, I don't usually do the DJ thing. I usually do the VJ thing, so.
0: Yeah, for those who don't know what a VJ is, like, do you want to quickly say that? Because I mention that sometimes, like, that is what you do. And I get some people who be like, what that again?
1: Okay, so, like, I'm not the lights, I'm not the lasers, but, like, the video wall. So, like a DJ is, like, a disc jockey. A VJ is a video jockey. I mix and play videos like a DJ would do songs.
0: Yeah, and you're not just like mixing like music videos from like the 80s or something. You're like doing like full on like your own animations pretty much.
1: Like you can do that, or like you could mix music videos from the 80s. I've seen people do that.
0: That's what I thought it was at first when I first heard about it, because like I've been to like those kind of nights where they just play like classic, like it's like MTV Live in like a club setting, and it's like that's pretty fun too.
1: Yeah, I mean like it's like whatever whatever you want it to be.
0: That's really fun. You know, you brought some songs. I think it's time for your turn to play them. You want to talk about the first song at all?
1: Yeah. I guess this is like something. What did I? This was like some music I listened to in like 2015 when I was like, I don't know, the prime of SoundCloud, right? Is it okay to call it that?
0: Yeah.
1: Should I hit it?
0: Yeah, you should hit it. You know what? Here, I got it. All right. Press play whenever you're ready.
1: All right. This is Blueberry by Versace.

Ah,

0: 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That's KFFP LP Portland, KFFD LP Viperton. We've been doing this hyper-pop internet music night, and it's been going great. Thank you for playing those songs. Those were great.
1: Thanks. No problem.
0: I don't know. Normally, this is like we haven't really been talking about what we've been playing, which I might just go run down really quick. We had Memphis OK, Boy Is Not Nice to start off that set. And following that, we did Nano Ray with Desktop Buddy, 4AM Crew with Oh Boy, which is off of that Incognito Rhythm record, which is from a couple years ago, which I'm really getting into right now. That's been like heavy on my decks lately. Pandem Maximum with the Six Little Texts, as I was teasing some of that hard tech music, and we did some Bialy Funk with Baby Doll, Baby Doll, Baby Funk, Sophia Stell, I'll Take It, and here's where we're gonna get to some of your songs, which I can try to pronounce. Oh, here we go. Versace with Blueberry.
1: Versace.
0: Yeah, Xander. Versace. Work It For Me. Work it for me. Laura Less of 100 Gex fame with Dumb Picks, and turned me on to her solo stuff, which I really didn't even thought about listening to. Now I gotta listen to that.
1: It's really important that people hear Laura's solo stuff.
0: Yeah, yeah. I totally agree. That's they are definitely the architects of this kind of, like, you know, internet music we're getting into tonight. And then we ended that set with the new Ty Boy Digital album. This track called Destiny, which I'm like, you know, I'm a huge, I don't know about you, I'm a huge Drain Gang fan, and I love how they hyper pop all their rap music. And we had Bass Victim with Aaron on June String. All right, let's continue on with some more stuff. This is Grupo Fonterra. This is a really, really, really wacky song. I really like this one. I'm not going to try to pronounce it wrong because it's in Spanish, but you can look it up. Let's do it. Radio Blah Blah. I'm DJ Gren. Let's go.

0: 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Thank you again for joining us tonight, everyone out in Radio Land. I'm DJ Gren.
1: This is VJ Rabia.
0: And we've been doing our Hyperpop night. Let's continue on. You know, I'll talk a little bit about what we just played. You just heard EQ doing Boy Toy. And we did before that, we did DJ Dave, Hard Refresh. We did Underscore. Everyone loves Underscores nowadays. Tell Me You Want It off that record You, which is pretty one of my favorite records of the year so far.
1: Absolutely phenomenal.
0: Yeah. And we have before that, we did D. Silvestre, I think it's how you say his name. It's another like Bally Funk artist. Bally, I'm saying that wrong, right? I think I'm saying that wrong.
1: Bally Funk.
0: Bally Funk. I gotta feel more confident with my pronunciations, I guess. Anyway, you're about to start off your little set that you put together. You'll have a lot of classics, including like a new favorite starting off the set.
1: Yeah, some new, some old.
0: Yeah.
1: But all good.
0: You know, I'm going to hand it off to you. The thing is ready. You can do the honors.
1: All right. This is Radio Blah Blah, and here's London Song by Nina Durace.

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1: This is VJ Rabia.
0: And this is DJ Gran. What did we just listen to?
1: An assortment of some of my favorite songs. Some old, some new. Some hyperpop, some PC music. That was London Song by Nina Jirachi.
0: Start off the set.
1: And then Popular by Umar and Loreless. Old classic. Harvest Sky by Okelu and Underscores. Bip by Sophie. Ocean of Tears Umru remix by Caroline Polachek and Umru. And that was Key of C by Dylan Brady. Of 100 Gex as well. Another 100 Gex solo project.
0: We got them both in the solo flesh. I like that. I really have to look into their solo stuff. I really feel like that's something I've been sleeping on this whole time.
1: It's highly slept on.
0: Well, we're coming up on about another half an hour left of the show. And I've been having a lot of fun hanging out with my friend. The past couple of weeks, I haven't been able to do this with anybody. I've just been doing this by myself. It is way more fun when you have a partner and a fellow DJ on the deck with you. Yeah, this Ness record I've been really into. I think it came out like last year, technically. Geely Haha. Switcheroo, that's the name of the record. And this song is Clouds Carry Me to Sleep. And we're going to kind of switch into that and some little bit more, some like kind of crazy rap music too, and maybe some tech. We'll see. All right. Good night, Portland. We'll continue on with Radio Blah Blah tonight. Ooh.

0: thank you, Portland, for listening to Radio Blah Blah, for coming into the end of our set. You just heard Magna Carta with Heels Broke, Equal Dead. I'm going to let my guests finish off the night tonight. What's the next song we're going to be listening to?
1: This is VJ Rabia, and this is Blink Twice by Cecile Believe on Radio Blah Blah.
0: Anything else you want to say to people while you're here?
1: I don't know. I can't really think of anything other than this is a really good song.
0: Really good song. And thank you for joining us. Get home safe tonight. We'll be here in 2 weeks. Who knows what that's going to be like. All right. Let's do it.

I go to, I go to, I go to, I go to, I go to, I go to, I go to, I go to, I go to, I go to, I go to, I go to, I go to, I go to, I go to, I go to, I go to, I go to, I go to, I go to, I go to, I go to, I go to, I go to, I go to, I go to, I go to, I go to, I go to, I go to, I go to, I go to, I go to, I go to, I go to, I go to, I go to, I go to, I go to, I go to, I go to, I go to, I go to, I go to, I go to, I go to, I go to, I go to, I go to, I go to, I go to, I go to, I go to, I go to, I go to, I go to, I go to, I go to, I go to, I go to, I go to, I go to, I go to, I go to, I go to, I go to, I go to, I go to, I go to, I go to, I go to, I go to, I go to, I go to, I go to, I go to, I go to, I go to, I go to, I go to, I go to, I go to, I go to, I go to, I go to, I go to, I go to, I go to, I go to, I go to, I go to, I go to, I go to, I go to, I go

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If that's what you wanna do. 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

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I am the lexicographer. This is the Freeform Portland alphabet. A is for allergic, of or relating to an abnormal reaction to the body to an allergen. This is a song called Allergic by Miss Kitten.

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B is for bluebird, any of several small North American songbirds of the genus Cyalia, having predominantly blue plumage. This is a song called Bluebird by Corinne Bailey Ray.

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C is for cemetery, a place where the dead are buried, especially one not attached to a church. 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

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E is for elevator, a moving platform or cage for carrying passengers or freight from one level to another, as in a building. This is a song called Elevator by Quintron and Miss Pussycat.

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G is for geometry, the study of the branch of mathematics that describes points, lines, angles, and figures in space. This is a song called Geometry by Rebel Bucket.

0: geometry, baby, and algebra, and physics, and chemistry, trigonometry.
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I is for mortal, not liable or subject to death, undying. 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

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Mental uneasiness from suspicion or fear of rivalry, unfaithfulness, etc., as in love or aims. 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

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K is for kangaroo, any herbivorous marsupial of the family Macropodidae of Australia and adjacent islands, having a small head, short forelimbs, powerful hind legs used for leaping, and a long, thick tail. This is a song called Kangaroo by This Mortal Coil.

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L is for lifeboat, a double-ended ship's boat constructed, mounted, and provisioned so as to be readily able to rescue and maintain persons from a sinking vessel. This is a bit called Lifeboat by Monty Python.

0: Still no sign of land. How long is it?
1: That's a rather personal question, sir.
2: You stupid git. I meant how long has it been in the lifeboat? You've destroyed the atmosphere now.
1: I'm sorry.
2: Shut up. Start again.
0: Still no sign of land. How long is it?
1: 33 days.
0: 33 days?
1: We can't go on much longer.
3: I didn't think I destroyed the atmosphere.
2: Shut up.
3: I don't think I did.
2: Of course you did.
3: Did you?
2: Yes, I did. Shut up. Shut up.
0: Still no sign of land. How long is it?
1: 33 days, sir.
4: Have we started again?
0: Still no sign of land. How long is it?
1: 33 days, sir.
0: 33 days?
1: We can't go on much longer, sir. We haven't eaten since the fifth day.
5: We're done for. We're done for.
0: Shut up, Maudling. We've just got to keep hoping. Someone may find us.
4: How are you feeling, Captain?
6: Not too good. I feel so weak.
1: We can't hold out much longer.
6: Listen, chaps, there's still a chance. I'm done for. I've got a gammy leg and I'm going fast. I'll never get through, but some of you might. So, you'd better eat me.
0: Eat you, sir?
6: Yes, eat me.
7: With a gammy leg?
6: You didn't eat the leg, Thompson. There's still plenty of good meat. Look at that arm.
5: It's not just the leg, sir.
6: What do you mean?
5: Well, sir, it's just that...
6: Why don't you want to eat me?
5: I'd rather eat Johnson, sir.
7: So would I, sir.
6: I see.
4: Settle then. Everyone's going to eat me.
0: Oh, well...
5: What, sir?
0: Go ahead, please, but I won't...
4: Oh, nonsense, sir. You're starving. Duck in.
0: No, it's not that.
7: What's the matter with Johnson, sir?
0: Well, he's not kosher.
5: That depends how we kill him, sir.
0: Yes, that's true. But to be perfectly frank, I like my meat a little more lean. I'd rather eat Hodges.
7: Oh, well, all right.
5: I still prefer Johnson.
6: We should all stop bickering and eat me.
7: Look, I tell you what. Those who want to can eat Johnson, and you, sir, can have my leg, and we'll make some stock from the captain, and then we'll have Johnson cold for supper.
6: Oh, that's a good idea.
0: Excellent thinking.
5: Or else we could have Hodges in the morning.
8: Hello, as a naval officer, I abhor the implication that the Royal Navy is a haven for cannibalism. It is well known that we now have the problem relatively under control, and that it is the RAF who now suffer the largest casualties in this area. And what do you think the Argyles at in Aden? Arabs? Yours, etc., Captain B.J. Smithick, in a white wine sauce with shallots, mushrooms, and garlic.
9: 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M is for mosquito, any of numerous dipterous insects of the family Colicidae, the females of which suck the blood of animals and humans, some species transmitting certain diseases, as malaria and yellow fever. 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

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O is for oblivion, the act or process of dying out, complete annihilation or extinction. 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

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Q is for quagmire, a bog, and by extension, a situation from which extrication is very difficult. 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

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R is for ricochet, the motion of an object or a projectile in rebounding or deflecting from a surface one or more times as a result of a glancing blow. 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

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S is for seahorse, any fish of the genus Hippocampus, of the pipefish family, having a prehensile tail, an elongated snout, and a head bent at right angles to the body. This is a song called Seahorse by Jonathan Colton.

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T is for threnody, a poem, speech, or song of lamentation, especially for the dead, dirge, funeral song. 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

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V is for vermouth, an aromatized white wine in which herbs, roots, barks, bitters, and other flavorings have been steeped. This is a song called Vermouth by the Hepburns.

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I am the lexicographer on Freeform Portland. 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W is for whiplash, an abrupt snapping motion or change of direction resembling the lash of a whip. This is a song called Whiplash by Mr. Scruff.

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X is for xanthine, the part of the coloring matter in yellow flowers that is soluble in water. 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

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This is the Freeform Portland alphabet. Z is for zucchini, a variety of summer squash that is shaped like a cucumber and that has a smooth, dark green skin. Here is a song called Zucchini by Remember Sports.

0: I am the lexicographer on Freeform Portland. That was the Freeform Portland alphabet. I see we have a little more time left. We'll use it to brush up on the alphabet. Thank you for listening. This is a song called Alphabent by Twink, and we'll finish with The Alphabet Rap by Divine.
1: Let's sit quietly and say our ABCs. Better still, let's sing them. Ready?

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2: 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We have the whole alphabet now.

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1: 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Good morning, everyone. This is DJ Woody, and welcome to May at Howell, a place for feral frequencies of electric transmissions. I'm here every other Saturday morning between 6 and 8 a.m., so I hope you're all enjoying your summer and happy 4th of July. So let's kick off some of the jams, less me speaking and less me losing my voice. So with that, let me get the music going.

All right, y'all. I hope you all enjoyed that and are enjoying your Saturday morning. Just letting you know what we just listened to. So I played Call of the Moose by Willie Mitchell. This was on the Native North America Volume 1 Aboriginal Folk Rock and Country from 1966 to 1985 compilation. This has like a gentle driving folk and rock and roll sound to it. So yeah, he's a Creole from, I believe, from Canada, if I'm not mistaken. I think I read that correctly. And then I played Tuesday Morning, Monday's Feeling Gone by Denny Fast. This was a 45 that was reissued by Forager Records. They found it oddly rummaging around someone's basement, I believe, in Michigan. So not a lot of people have heard it. A lot of people have heard the Tuesday's Morning, Monday's Feeling Gone line in one of the Pogue songs, but actually Denny Fast came up the lyrics first. It has this strange psych country universe feel to it as well. Then I played Link Ray's Ice People on his self-titled album Link Ray. I really truly love Link Ray. He's a little bonkers, way ahead of his time. His story is really fascinating. He's a Shawnee Native American. But he talks about how he grew up in rural North Carolina and had to endure a lot of KKK terrorization and facing segregation. But his mom actually introduced him to music. She was a street preacher, and she introduced him to local blues musicians. So without her, he probably wouldn't be playing music. Then I played Deep Blue Sea by Art Lovin. This is a upbeat folk rock track by American singer and songwriter. This was on the Sad About Times compilation, which highlighted a lot of the overlooked psychedelic and private press folk music that was really hard to find. And then to start the whole set off, I played Loaves and Fishes by Willow. This was on the Obscure Folk, obscure folk compilation called Sad About Times. I really love this song. I could play this song nonstop. And to be honest, I've been playing it almost every week at my house, and I think my kids are gonna kill me for it. So, well, with that all said, I'm going to stop rambling and hope get back to the music. And I hope you're all enjoying your early Saturday morning. Hopefully you're enjoying it. You're going to have some good 4th of July plans later on. So, yeah, I'm just going to be quiet now. I'm just going to play music. So I hope you all enjoy it.

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Him and his daddy used to sit inside and circle the blue fields and grease the night. It was as if someone had spread butter on all the fine points of the stars, because when he looked up, they started to slip. And then he put his

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But you can take three steps in any direction and you're there. It's a place to be born, and it's a place to live, and it's a place to die and be forgotten. It's a town called Trouble, and Trouble is a lonesome town.

Good morning, everyone. If you're just joining, this is DJ Woody. Welcome to Maya Howl, a place for feral frequencies of electric transmissions. So I'm here every other Saturday from 6 to 8 a.m. So if you're going to join next week, I'm not going to be here. You're going to be listening to someone else. So come back in, I don't know, let's see. Come back on July 18th for the next show. But if you're here listening, stay. So I'll be playing more music, but before I do that, let me tell you what I've been playing for all of you. Oof, I'm having tongue-tied here. So I played Trouble is Lonesome Town by Lee Hazelwood. I was on a big kick on Lee Hazelwood way, I don't know, probably 10 years ago. I just loved it so much. It was him and Nancy Sinatra when they played together. I just love it. This one is kind of a half-spoken, half-sung scrapbook of a fictional desert town called Trouble, and he walks you through it. So this song is kind of around that man who lives in this lonesome town called Trouble. Then let me see. Then I played. What is it called? You Gotta Be an Animal / Quality Street by Rodney Graham. This was on his Why Look for Good Times. I found this up in Vancouver, BC on one of my ex-wife's art trip up there. There's a record store in Mount Pleasant down the street from Liberty Cafe. And some odd facts here. He is a really interesting artist, no longer around anymore, unfortunately. But I saw him when I lived in Pittsburgh during the Carnegie International. I believe this was back in 2011 or 2012, Carnegie International. And he was one of the main artists there. And one of his things that he did was actually play a bunch of music for people during the art show. And that's where I found out about him. Loved his action music way more than I like his art. But also, he bought and kept Liberty Cafe open. He used to go there all the time with his kids, and he loved their black bean soup so much. It was the best black bean soup, he thought. And so to this day, my kids and I, when we go up there for their hockey games, the hockey tournaments, we always stop at Liberty Cafe. They don't make the black bean soup anymore, but I had it, and it was amazing. But they do make these Totoro cookies that are just glorious. They're so cute, but they're also really, really good. And the people in there are amazing. They always remember us. I used to make them cassette tapes when I would go up there because they all loved the music I played. So if you're ever in Vancouver, BC, up in Mount Pleasant area, stop by Liberty Cafe. Highly recommend it. All right, well, let me get back to what I played for you. So I played Brainwashed by Stephen Malkmus on his Traditional Techniques. You all should probably know him. He's in the band Pavement. Not gonna go much beyond that. Well, actually, I think he still lives in Portland. He's a native Portlander. Actually, he's from Stockton originally, but he's been living in Portland for a while. And his wife is actually a really good artist who also lives in Portland. So then I played Swan Demonstration by Honey Radar, a band in Philadelphia. This was off of their Ruby Puff Off Dust album. It's a upbeat, fuzzy, drench. There's so much fuzz in there, and lo-fi, and it's a lo-fi indie band. So, if you're ever in Philadelphia, I think they play quite often there. And then to start the set off, I played Burland by Patti Smith on her Horses album, or Horses record. Whatever, I don't know why I call it record album. Album, I guess. And this track, you know, my kids love it. It's inspired by the Book of Dreams by Peter Reich. And so, never read Peter Reich, but I kind of want to. So, this song is about Peter mourning his recent death of his father and wanders outside the New England farm convinced that he sees a UFO coming down to rescue him. And it turns out to be a flock of birds. So yeah, that's what the story is about, and supposedly this story deeply haunted Patti Smith, who improvised the vocal track over hypnotic building rock instrumental. So there you go. All right, that's I'm rambling more than I usually do. I'm sorry, folks.
You do not get to hear me rambling on a Saturday morning very early, unless you're tuning in from, you know, from East Coast or wherever. I guess it's not as early anymore. So, well, with that said, I hope you're all enjoying your Saturday morning. If you're in East Portland, hope you're enjoying the wonderful day or wherever you are tuning in and listening to. So with that said, I'm going to be quiet now and start to play some music for all of you.

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I don't know what to do. I'm supposed to be one woman's man, but I'm in love with two. One is my treasure, one is my treat. They're both such a pleasure, 'cause they're both so sweet. I can't put either of them down, that's why I'm slipping around, living double in a world of trouble.

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And through my mother's sacrifices, I saw where her life went. You're more than birth to me, but life to me. And this ain't one of the cliches about black women being strong, because hell, if you're weak, you're gone. But life, courage, determined to do more than just survive. And too many homes have a missing woman or man without the feeling of missing love. Maybe there are homes that are hurt, but there are no real lives that hurt when I reach, but not broken. Unless the homes of soldiers stationed overseas or lost in battles are broken. Unless the homes of firemen, policemen, construction workers, seamen, railroad men, truckers, pilots who lost their lives, but not what their lives stood for. Because men die, men lose, they are lost, and they leave. And so the women, I came from.

0: 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All right, y'all. I hope you're all having a good Saturday morning. And let's dive into what we just listened to. So we just listened to Certain Bad Things by Micaiah McCraven. This was on the We Are New Again, a reimagining by Micaiah McCraven with Jill Scott Heron and Micaiah McCraven. This came out in 2020. This was a birthday present from my good buddies, Spencer Sugarman up in Seattle. He always comes up with the best gifts, and this was like a task for him, I guess, to pick something that I don't have and would love. He did a great job on that. Before that, I played Think by James Brown. This was on the same self-titled album called, not self-titled, but album called Think. It has one of the mythical parts to it, that where it has the break. It's like a short drum and shout moment that became one of like the most heavily sampled pieces of audio in history, I believe. I could be terribly wrong on that, but I believe so. So, yeah. I think you will hear this in Public Enemy, NWA, and other places as well. So it's basically the Rosetta Stone of sample culture. So, yeah. Before that, I played The Fat Fish by Leon Haywood on his Solo Cargo album. I believe I played this a couple weeks ago, the Sidewinder, on the same album. So yeah, really digging Leon Haywood. It's very vibey, has rubbery bassiness to it, and a slightly cheeky guitar stab. So yeah, something good to wake up to on Saturday morning. Then I played Living Double in a World of Trouble by Oscar Brown Jr. This was on his album, I have it right here. It's Mr. Oscar Brown Jr. Goes to Washington. I'll leave it at that. The song's still really relevant today as well for, you know, what we're dealing with this in this country. And then I played Jivo Toro. I'm going to butcher that. It's DJOUGOU. By Orchestra Volta Jazz. This whole compilation was a reissue. It's the same band, the pioneering West African band that was formed in 1964 in the Burkini Faso, formerly Upper Volta. And then Numero Group found all this and reissued it. It's called the Air Volta album and has a bunch of these songs by the Orchestra Volta Jazz Group. And then to start the whole set off, I played Gate City by Donald Byrd. This is a dynamic hard bop composition by the trumpeter Donald Byrd. I don't know if there's anything else to say about it. This was on his Bird in Flight album. So yeah, Donald, it's a really cool album cover. It has plants on the front cover of it and stuff like that. And I do love plants, so yeah. And, you know, to let you all know, and we, you know, what's playing behind me, or is it behind me or underneath me? I don't know. I've been playing another one of Wilburn Burchett's album. You know, as you all know, probably if you've been tuning in, he's a California mail order mystic. And was first known for his ads hidden in the back pages of Fate magazine, Beyond Reality, and Gnostica News. So this is his second album, or sophomore album, as people say. So it's kind of it channels some dreamy druid folk, electric finger styling type of music going on in here. So And on the very back, I'm just going to read a little bit to you. There's a whole full color instruction book inside too to how to reset to transcend consciousness. But on the back it says, now you can experience transcendental consciousness without spending 10 years in a Tibetan monastery. Achieve transcendental consciousness and experience the heightened awareness of the psychic freedom. Travel beyond the sensory plane and let your spirit soar. So I feel like that's really appropriate for early Saturday morning. So hope you're all enjoying that and appreciating that, people in Portland, East Portland, or wherever you're tuning in from. So with that, let's get back to the music. No more me jibber jabbering on. So I hope you're enjoying Maya Howell. This is DJ Woody. Let's get back to the music.
1: Like a bird.

All right, welcome back, everyone. So this is DJ Woody from Nate Howell Show, and we just listened to Lum Jiao Prayer by the Son of PM. This was on a Thai compilation album I found a while back, and so yeah, it's Thai psych music. It's called, and it's one of those tracks that just feels like it's slipped in from the parallel timeline of like a loungy surf funk. So it's like near instrumental, but it bleeds a little bit of Western surf and a little bit of exotic guitar vibes. So yeah, it's a little, been a little random set to the past four songs, so sorry about that. Before that, I played The Peregrine by Donovan. This was on his Hurdy-Gurdy album. This is a deeply atmospheric, psychish focus song, somewhat okay to kind of wake up to it in my mind. It's a little bit more experimental than other Donovan songs, so yeah. Then I played a swallow song by Mima and Richard Farina. I want to say this is probably one of their most devastating pieces, like a small fragile thing that somehow holds an entire life in it. It's kind of like a fragile, like kind of a devastating mindset there. It's disguised as like a lullaby, lyrics move in soft and circular images, while emotional current is all about transience. Love that's real but can't stay, moments you can't hold on to. So it's a little melodramatic, kind of good to wake up to in a way, kind of getting out of your sleepy, dreamy Saturday morning. So yeah. And then to start off the set, I played "Bird on the Wire" by Leonard Cohen, and that was on "Songs for a Room." So yeah, I'll leave it at that. I don't want to ramble on too much. But do love some Leonard Cohen. It's kind of good to listen to in a set, in Saturday morning. So with that, let's get back to the music. I'm gonna stop rambling and hope you're all having a good Saturday morning wherever you are. Hopefully you're drinking some good coffee or you're doing whatever you do on a Saturday morning or whatever time of day it is where you're tuning in from. So yeah, hope you're enjoying Maya Howell.

All right, all that almost wraps up the Made at Howl show with DJ Woody. I have a couple more minutes left to play some more songs for you, but before I do that, let me just tell you what we just listened to. So we just listened to A Voice from Their Inner Soul, this band from The Confusions. This was on the Asian Psych album or compilation called Love, Peace, and Poetry. They have 10 of these. This was on the Asian psychedelic music one. This, I don't know if you all know the Love, Peace, and Poetry compilations, but I highly, highly recommend them. They go deep in all different areas such as Latin America, Asia, Japan, Brazil, British, Mexican, African, Turkish, Chilean psych music from the 60s and 70s. It's kind of like having a syllabus for a class, a really cool class around different psych musics around the world at that time. And so you'll dig, you know, if you dig up the Peruvian one, you'll be listening to like Lagonia. If you dig up the Brazilian one, you'd be listening to Os Por Zos or The Confusions if you dig up the Asian one. Highly recommend it. But also a big part of its cult status, in my mind, is this the packaging. So every volume uses these Bunny Jaeger photos of Cheryl Strode on the cover. So it's the same model, different crops, treatments. And so the whole run reads like a single wandering story when you see them lined up on a shelf. But behind these cover images is a very nerdy, deeply respectful curation of psych music from around the world. And as, to you know, be honest, turned me on to a lot of really interesting music like Lagonia and Traffic Sounds. So to continue with this music history lesson for all of you, we listened to Tomorrow's Child by April Fool. April, not spelled like the month, but APRYL. And this was on their self-titled album called April Fool. It's a short-lived Japanese band, but this track and this album is also very notably historic for in Japanese rock history for several key reasons. One was the sound. The sound blends West Coast American psychedelia with baroque pop, orchestral arrangements, and English language vocals, which was not common then. And the lineup. So April Fool featured music legends of Hiromi Hosono on bass and Takeshi Matsumoto on drums. So after they recorded this album, they disbanded and they formed the highly influential folk group called The Happy End, which I might play next week for all of you. And then later they pioneered the electronic act called Yellow Magic Orchestra. So that's enough of music history for all of you. Let me tell you what else we listened to. So we also listened to You All Should Think More by Justin Heathcliff on the All You Should Think More album. Justin Heathcliff is just his alias. It's of the Japanese musician Osama Kichimoku. So this album and this actual song has lots of fuzz out guitar psych pop with like the early 70s late 60s vibes that you could see it was influenced by the US and the United Kingdom's rock music at the time or psych music at the time. So yeah, it leans on the countercultural trope, and, you know, kind of like wake up, question what you're told type of themes in it. So yeah, which is kind of really relevant today for what we're going through. So yeah. And then to kick off the set, I played Future Days by Through You. This was the debut album by Through You. And they're a psychedelic rock band from the Quad City area of Iowa and Illinois. So I have no idea where Quad Cities are. Once the show's over, I'll jump on Google Maps and look it up. I'm really curious. This was originally pressed as only 100 copies for only live shows in the Midwest. So this is like a Midwest gem. This was really reissued by Life in the Attic, I believe, or Numero Group, one of them. I think it was Life in the Attic. So yeah. So if you ever dig it up, go ahead and buy it, because there was only 100 of these ever made. So, but it was resurfaced in 2005 as an odd factoid for all of you. So yeah.
All right, well, I hope you're all enjoying your Saturday morning, wherever you are. Maybe it's Saturday afternoon or Saturday evening. I hope you're enjoying the May Howl Show of DJ Woody. I am going to get back to the music and then hop back on to let you all know what we just listened to. So with that said, let's get back to the jams.

Well, thanks for joining the Mayhem Howl Show with DJ Woody. That just wraps up our Saturday set on July 4th. So I hope you all have some good plans for July 4th. So before I go, though, let me tell you what you just listened to. So we listened to Domogog, Que tu sois mort, totally butchered my French, I'm sorry, my French is horrible, by Bridget Fontaine. And this is on the Bob Stanley and Pete Wiggs Present Paris in the Spring that came out in 2018. And then before that, I also played another song from that same album. It was called Helicopter by Murray Dark. And then there was a song in between that I don't know who it was. I have the album, but I don't have the album cover anymore. There's no listings on it, so I still feel so bad, but I just love it so much I played for you. So I'm gonna have to figure out who it is. So I can give credit to where it's due. So feel bad about that. But to start off the set, I played the Skinwet Band and their song called Utira Muvuganga, which is a Arctic garage rock and folk band by the indigenous group called Skinwet. It was originally recorded in 1966, but later reissued in 1985 and brought to a wilder audience. This is also on the Native North American Volume 1, the Aboriginal Folk Rock and Country from 1966 to 1985. So yeah, that is the wrap of the set. I'm going to let William Borchett play us out. I hope you're all having a great Saturday morning. Wherever you are, it might not be Saturday morning, but hope you enjoy the Mayhem Howl Show. I'll see you in 2 weeks on July 18th. So with that said, I hope you're all having a good day.

You're listening to Freeform Portland, and I want to take a minute to talk about something kind of serious here. I want to talk about hunger. There's an estimated 1 in 4 people in Oregon that are struggling to put food on the table. That's around 1 million Oregonians estimated to be experiencing food insecurity last year. That's more than the population of Portland, Salem, and Bend combined. Some have to cut down the size of their meals just to stretch the food budget out. Others are skipping meals entirely, or even going a day without eating. Food insecurity disproportionately impacts vulnerable communities. It's African Americans, indigenous people, other people of color, immigrants and single mothers, those with disabilities, the LGBTQ community. It's not just an urban thing either. People in rural areas around Oregon are suffering too. To learn more about how you can make a difference in the fight against hunger, you can visit feedingamerica.org. That's feedingamerica.org.

Well, hello and good morning. This is Rusty here, and you are tuned into Under the Covers on Freeform Portland. We are at KFFPLP Portland and KFFDLP Beaverton. I want to thank DJ Woody for another great episode of May It Howl. They're here every other Saturday just like me. It's worth tuning in a little early to catch what they're up to. Always cool tracks. Sometimes lots of new stuff for me, but occasional warm-hearted favorites too. So here we are. It's Saturday. At least here in Portland, it's Saturday. Where is it? Where are you? Let me know. It's the 4th of July. That's a definite weird, awkward holiday. And so I was uncertain about what to do with it. For now, I'm just going to play some tracks, unrelated, but I will get a little bit more into the theme of this day as the show moves forward. But let's just start by taking it easy, like Sunday morning, or in this case, Saturday morning. It's nice to be here, everybody. Thanks for tuning in, and I'll talk to you soon.

Hello, everybody, and welcome back. My name is Rusty, and you are tuned into Under the Covers, a radio show devoted to cover songs. Although I am going to play you a few originals today, I'll say more about the why later. Let's talk about what we listened to. What just wrapped up was The Twilight Singers featuring Mark Lanegan performing Live With Me from the 2019 album A Stitch in Time. That is originally a Massive Attack album. Both the original and the cover were recorded in 2006. Prior to that, we heard Jack White performing U2's Love is Blindness from his 2011-16 Saltines album. And U2 had released it in 91. I really dig his take. I thought that was great. Keep on rockin', Jack White. Prior to that, we heard Fiona Apple's take on Heart of Gold. That's Neil Young's 1972 track. This was released on a Heart of Gold, the Songs of Neil Young Volume 1 album from 2025. As the title might suggest, it's a Neil Young tribute album. We kicked off the show with Faith No More performing Easy. That's from their 1992 Angel Dust album. And originally, of course, that's the Commodores from 1977. The internet says that Faith No More's version is more famous than the original, and I'm pretty sure that that's false. The Commodores version is still on the radio if you're listening to certain stations. You might hear it on Freeform Portland, but you might not. 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The DJs at Freeform Portland are here for the love of music and the love of sharing it with you. So thanks for being here. It's a big, big part of the station. I'm going to carry on with tracks for now. Dig into some more covers. And then I will move into a little bit of a theme later today. It's the 4th of July, which is a complicated holiday. The state of our country is alarming. The state of the world is alarming. It's hard to feel proud about our independence when it was at the expense of others. And so let us not forget that we're on stolen land. On to the music. Thanks, everybody, for tuning in to Freeform Portland.

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My name is Rusty, and this show is Under the Covers. I'm here alternating Saturdays from 8 a.m. to 10 a.m. It's a cool gray day in Portland, my favorite kind, although it looks like it's going to be warming up. But let's talk a little bit about what we listened to. What just wrapped up was St. Vincent performing Sad But True. She released that in 2021. Man, I love St. Vincent. She's so great. She was totally shredding, as she does on that. That is originally a Metallica song from 1991. Prior to that, we heard Pat Benatar performing You Better Run from her 1980 Crimes of Passion album. That was originally the Young Rascals track from 1966. And we kicked off that little set with Backdoor Man by Sam Gopal. That's from his Escalator album from 1969. Such a cool track. That's originally a Howlin' Wolf song from 1961, but most likely you know it as a Doors song. Well, that gets us caught up with music. Happy Saturday, everybody. I hope you're enjoying the morning, or whatever time of day it is, if you're listening from somewhere other than Portland. Hello to you. I will get back to the music. Got a lot to play for you today. Hope everybody's doing great, and thanks again for tuning in to Freeform Portland.

Hello, everybody, and welcome back. It's Rusty here. You are tuned into Under the Covers, a show devoted to cover songs on Freeform Portland. I will play some non-covers today, just a handful of them, which I actually think is this upcoming set. I'll talk about that in a minute, but in the meantime, let's talk about what we just listened to. We heard Erasure performing Video Killed the Radio Star. That's from their 2003 Other People's Song album. And I suspect that the title of that album is an indicator that it is in fact a covers album. That was originally a track by The Buggles in 1979. And a factoid perhaps you already know, Video Killed the Radio Star was the very first video on MTV. I learned, I think just this year, from some other research for this show, that MTV is dead. I think that 2025, it wrapped up for good. It's such a heartbreak. It was definitely magical programming in its day. Prior to Erasure, we heard Tuxedoed Moon performing 19th Nervous Breakdown. That's originally a Rolling Stones track from 1966. This was on the Can You Hear Me album, which was a compilation from the Deaf Club in San Francisco. So this, I think, is all live tracks from performances at that club. It was released in 1980. And we kicked off this set with Lenauci, Let's Live for Today. That's from their Here Comes the Crow album, which was just released last month. That's originally a Living Daylight song from 1967. However, most folks are familiar with the version by The Grassroots from 1967. But I discovered, and looking stuff up for this show, that this was actually originally an Italian song called Piangi Con Me by The Rooks from 1966. Also another note about that is that my pal DJ Gazebo sent me that track. He does a great job of keeping an eye on the new tunes that come into the station and alerting me when there's some cool covers. You can catch Gazebo's show, Subcultural Wallpaper, at midnight on Tuesdays. Tuesday night, aka Wednesday morning, I guess, since it's midnight. Now you know. 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This next set, I'm mostly playing originals, and that was just so that I could have some songs. Actually, I think most of these had covers, I just thought the originals were better. So, they're all 4th of July / Independence Day titles / themes. So let's give those a listen.

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It's Rusty here. You're tuned in to Under the Covers on Freeform Portland. Thanks for tuning in. That set that just wrapped up was a little homage to the 4th of July, the United States Independence Day. We just heard Soundgarden performing 4th of July. That's from their 1994 Super Unknown album. Prior to that, we heard X performing 4th of July. Different song, same title. From their See How We Are album from 1987. Shout out to my pal Will, one of my letter writing buds I just recently met at a neighborhood coffee shop that alerted me to that song. Prior to that, we heard Vic Chestnut performing Independence Day from his Little album, 1990. And then we heard Elliot Smith also performing a song called Independence Day. Different song, same title, from his XO album from 1998. And I kicked off that little 4th of July set with Saturday in the Park, the Chicago track, but this was Nancy Sinatra's version from 2002. I mean, Saturday in the Park, I think it was the 4th of July. I couldn't not play that. It is, in fact, Saturday, the 4th of July. So the next track that I'm going to play is by guitarist Marisa Anderson. Her latest release is called The Anthology of Un-American Folk Music. This album inspired me to try, I wanted to do a show sort of in the vein of this album. It didn't totally come together, but this album, Marisa had ended up having access to the late Harry Smith's record collection, and he had a whole lot of international folk music, and Marisa chose to study the works that he had in his collection by international artists from countries who the United States have been at war with or actively in conflict since this is between now and the 70s. And so these really are traditional songs that she interpreted and reimagined. Very cool concept. I would have happily just played this whole album for you today, but alas, I can't do that on radio. But I will play you one of the tracks. And I hope you'll have a chance, if you have a chance, check out the whole album, because she's an extraordinary guitarist. This is a really great concept and beautifully executed. So I will just get to that, and then we'll hear some other, I don't know, protest songs, if you will. All right, take care, everybody.

know not what they do. Blessed are the pure in heart, for they shall see God. Blessed are the meek, for they shall inherit the earth. Lord,

Hello, everybody. It's Rusty here. You're tuned in to Freeform Portland. This show is called Under the Covers. It is a show devoted to cover songs. Although I have a few originals in the mix today for funsies. Let's talk about what we listened to. We just heard Ziggy Marley performing Them Belly Full But We Hungry. That's originally a Bob Marley track, of course, his father. That was a live version from the Bob Marley 75th Celebration album, released in 2020. Bob Marley and the Wailers put that out in 1974. Before that, we heard the Isley Brothers performing Ohio with Machine Gun, a little medley. That is from the Giving It Back album from 1971. And again, of course, Ohio is originally a Crosby, Stills, Nash and Young song from 1970, or performed by them. I believe Neil Young wrote it. And Machine Gun is a Jimi Hendrix track from 1970. Then we heard Timmy Thomas performing Take Care of Home from the Why Can't We Live Together album from 1974. We kicked off this set with Marisa Anderson's Sarvi Simon song from the Anthology of Un-American Folk Music. This album just came out in May. I talked a little bit about it on the previous break, but I hope you'll check it out. It's Marisa had an opportunity to dig into Harry Smith's music archive, which had a whole lot of amazing international folk music, and she reimagined and interpreted some of it. But this album is specifically the songs from countries that the United States have been in conflict with between 1970 and now. Very powerful message, and of course, extraordinary guitar. I'm going to get back to the music because we don't have a ton of time together. But thanks for tuning into Freeform Portland. 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Are spinning records all over town every month. We have a handful of standing nights. And then we also have karaoke usually once a month. So I hope you'll consider joining us on Thursday, July 9th at Spare Room. Karaoke from Hell is there. If you don't know them, it's live band karaoke. So this is an exciting new twist. If you haven't sang with a live band before, it's a gas. So come on out on Thursday. All right. Of course, you can also find our donate button, not to be missed. We are community supported, and every dollar makes a big difference for us. So I hope you'll consider clicking the donate button. All right, on to the music.

in front of the class, but the lesson plan he can't recall. The student's eyes don't perceive the lies bouncing off every wall. His composure's well kept. I guess he fears playing the fool.

All right. Well, I hope that got you pumped up and ready to kick some butt. That was Take the Power Back by Brass Against. That was originally a Rage Against the Machine song from 1992. And the Brass Against put that out on their Brass Against 4 album from 2022. That is a covers band. They do all cover songs, and they tend to focus on political and social change and songs that inspire those messages, and that's definitely one of them. Prior to that, we heard the Honey Drippers performing Impeach the President. That's originally from 1973. Feels extra relevant here, some 50 years later. Then we heard Macy Gray performing Big Brother. That's from her 2012 album Talking Book, which is a Stevie Wonder tribute album. All Macy Gray singing all Stevie Wonder. You cannot beat that. So obviously that was originally a Stevie Wonder song from 1972. In this little set, we kicked off with Cyndi Lauper's What's Going On. That's from her True Colors album from 1986. And that, of course, is originally a Marvin Gaye song from 1971. Well, we've come again to the end of a show. It's always so lovely to have spent my Saturday morning here with you all. I appreciate you tuning in. I hope you'll stick around. Karen and Jim should be here any moment, and their show, the Center for Cassette Studies, is worth sticking around for. A reminder that you are tuned into Freeform Portland. 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Aside from being able to find our live stream, you can find archives there. The last 2 weeks of shows, so you can listen to the last show for any of your favorite radio shows that are on alternating weeks, and the last 2 shows for your favorite shows who are on weekly. Also a great opportunity, if you can't just be tuned in, to go check out the different shows that we have and the cool DJs who are all handpicking music to share with you. Let me see, what else do I have to say? It may or may not be obvious, but I've been playing some songs that I feel like embody what we ought to be thinking about for the 4th of July and Independence Day. I feel like our country and our world is in distress, and so many of these songs do a really amazing job of bringing some of the issues to light. And it's always fascinating and heartbreaking that many of these songs are really old and are still very relevant. So in some regards, we've made a lot of progress, and in some, we have a long way to go. So take good care of your community, and I'll see you all in 2 weeks. Bye. Oh, we're closing things out with the one and only Aretha Franklin on her version of A Change Is Gonna Come by Sam Cooke.

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1: Hey there, this is Banjo Catfish, host of Mixed Up Minutes, which is normally on every Saturday at 4 p.m., but it is not Saturday. Anyways, here's an example of one of my shows, which I call Shake That Brass, meaning it's emphasizing brass. We are starting off with Holla Bowl by Red Barat from Shruggy G.

The collection looks shiny and costly. How much did you pay for your bad Moto Guzzi? And how much did you spend on your black leather jacket? Is it you or your parents in this income tax bracket? Now tickets to concerts and drinking at clubs, sometimes for music that you haven't even heard of. And how much did you pay for your rock and roll t-shirt that proves you were there, that you heard of them first? Now, how do you afford your rock and roll lifestyle? How do you afford your rock and roll lifestyle? How do you afford

0: ones, as long as their soda cans are red, white, and blue ones. And how long will the workers keep building him new ones? As long as
1: the soda cans are red, white, and blue ones.

All right, so that was Cake with Rock and Roll Lifestyle from Motorcade of Generosity. We had The Three of Us by Streetlight Manifesto from The Hands That Thieve, and Hollaball by Red Barat from Shruggy G. Now we have Party at Ground Zero by Fishbone from Fishbone.

So there might be a fair amount of ska. All right, that was the impression that I get, the Mighty Mighty Boss Tones from Let's Face It. We had Insubordination by Voodoo Glow Skulls from Who Is This Is. And we had Party at Ground Zero, Fishbone from Fishbone. Up next, we have Sellout by Real Big Fish from Turn the Radio Off.

Hey, that was Super Rad by the Aquabats from the Fury of the Aquabats. Fury, excuse me. We had September, Earth, Wind, and Fire from Greatest Hits, and we have Up for the Downstroke Parliament from Up for the Downstroke. Before that was Elevator Man, Oingo Boingo from Boingo. And we had Sellout, Real Big Fish from Turn the Radio Off. Okay, so now we have Mahala Geska Bukovina Dance by Mahala Rai Banda and Chantel from Bukovina Mixtape Volume 1.

Okay, that was Up From the South, the Budos Band from the Budos Band. We had DuckTales, woohoo! But Suburban Legends from Dreams Aren't Real, But These Songs Are, Volume 1. And we had Mahala Gajewska Bukovina Dance by Mahala Raj Banda and Chantel from Bukovina Mixtape Volume 1. And that's the jerk who likes to go down my street and do that. And it's really annoying. At least, when I get back to Portland, I'm on a dead end. Anyways, we are at the halfway point, and you are listening to KFFP LP Portland and KFFD LP Beaverton. This is Freeform Portland on your dial at 90.3 and 98.3, and online at freeformportland.org. So yeah, this is Banjo Catfish with Mixed Up Minutes and my brass show. All the songs got brass. So now we have By Hook or By Crook, Ikebe Shakedown, Stone by Stone.

Alright, that was Jamiroquai with When You Gonna Learn, Emergency on Planet Earth. We had African Kings, Aria Astrobeat Orchestra from Aria Astrobeat Orchestra, and By Hook or By Crook, Ikebe Shakedown, Stone by Stone. Right now we have Romano Dance by Mahala Rai Banda from Mahala Rai Banda.

0: never know.
1: Okay, that was Modest Mouse Dashboard from We Were Dead Before the Ship Even Sank. We had Zeta Reticoli by Meganoidi. They're an Italian ska band from Outside the Loop Stupendo Sensation. We had Rock the House by Gorillaz from G-Side, and we had I Get You, I Feel Good. James Brown, Get On Up from James Brown, The James Brown Story, and Romano Dance, Mahala Rai Banda. Right, up next, we have Club Mono by Raya Brass Band from Raya.

Okay, that is Phil Collins' Something Happened on the Way to Heaven from But Seriously. We had Spider Webs, No Doubt, Tragic Kingdom, and starting it off was Club Mono, Raya Brass Band from Raya. Up next is Alles Kann Better, Amsterdam Klezmer Band from Zaraza.

Okay, that was Little Differences 8 by Save Ferris from It Means Everything. We had Move On Up, Single Edit from Curtis Mayfield, and we had Alles Kann Bitte, Amsterdam Klezmer Band Zaraza. We are going to finish up with some Chicago 25 or 6 to 4, the very best of Chicago, only the beginning. Hope you enjoyed my brass show with filled with brass. It was kind of fun. Anyways, I will be back next week with something else. So have a nice evening. Bye.

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You're listening to Freeform Portland, broadcasting as KFFP LP Portland, KFFD LP Beaverton, which can be heard at 90.3 and also 98.3 FM in the Portland metro area, or streamed from the website freeformportland.org. My name is Jeff, and you are listening to the program It's a Nice World to Visit. I'm here every Saturday afternoon from noon until 2. Thanks very much for joining me. Today happens to be the 4th of July, which traditionally everybody seems to consider the birthday for the United States of America. And no matter how you feel about this country, I know that there are probably as many viewpoints as there are citizens to this country. This is a pretty amazing place in regards to music. America, or the United States of America, gave birth to blues, jazz, country, rock and roll, soul. And with rock and roll, there's a number of different variations of music. And it's pretty incredible that it all came from this country and then has been very influential on other countries. And I know some young kids with no context might think the Beatles invented rock and roll, but that's simply not true. It came from right here in America. With that in mind, I'm going to play bands or musicians from America today on this program, starting out with this by Galaxy 500.

Clueless Harry. What a waste. Couldn't even get, say, small town taste. Rode the trolleys down to 47. Biggie Beef was good.

From their album, The Modern Dance, that was the band Perubu out of Cleveland, Ohio, with the song Street Waves. You are listening to It's a Nice World to Visit here on Freeform Portland, and my name is Jeff. I'm your host. I'm here every Saturday afternoon from noon until 2. Before Perubu, we heard the band Love from their second album, Da Capo, with the song Seven and Seven Is. Before Love, we heard The Velvet Underground from their first album, The Velvet Underground and Nico, with Run, Run, Run. And we started that set out with Galaxy 500 from their third album, This Is Our Music. And we heard the song 4th of July. Thanks very much for keeping it tuned here to Freeform Portland, broadcasting at 90.3 and also 98.3 FM and streaming from our website, freeformportland.org. 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And up next, this is REM, and I hope the song is somewhat unexpected. 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

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My name is Jeff. I'm here every Saturday from noon until 2. We just wrapped up that set of music with Surfing Bird by Ramones from their third album, Rocket to Russia. Ahead of that, we had When You Get Drafted by Dead Kennedys from their album Fresh Fruit for Rotting Vegetables. Before that, we heard Pixies from their album Surfer Rosa with Tony's Theme. Ahead of that, we had Maybe Partying Will Help by Minutemen from their album Double Nickels on the Dime. And to start us out, we heard Bandwagon by REM. Thanks very much for keeping it tuned here to Freeform Portland. 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

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My name is Jeff, and I'm the host of this program, which is entitled It's a Nice World to Visit. I'm here every Saturday afternoon from noon until 2. Before Plan 9, we heard the Dream Syndicate from their album The Days of Wine and Roses with the song When You Smile. Ahead of that, we had Zig Zag Wanderer by Captain Beefheart and his magic band from his album Safe as Milk. And to start us out, we heard Psychotic Reaction by Count 5. 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

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Before Romeo Void, we heard Contortions with the song Designed to Kill, and that comes from their album By the Contortions. Ahead of that, we had Richard Hell and the Voidoids with Love Comes in Spurts from his album Blank Generation. And to start us out, we heard The Replacements from their first album, Sorry Ma Forgot to Take Out the Trash. And we heard the song Shiftless When Idle. Thanks very much for keeping it tuned here to Freeform Portland. Up next, from out of the Arizona desert, I think, this is Meat Puppets from their album Meat Puppets 2 with the Whistling Song here on Freeform Portland.

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That was the band Yola Tango to end that set of music here on Freeform Portland. We heard Orange Song, and that appears on their album President Yola Tango / New Wave Hot Dogs. My name is Jeff, and you are listening to It's a Nice World to Visit here on Freeform Portland. I'm here every Saturday afternoon from noon until 2. Before Yola Tango, we heard Camper Van Beethoven with Form Another Stone from their album 2 and 3. Ahead of that, we had 100 Flowers with their version of the song Dizzy Miss Lizzie. And to start us out, we heard Meat Puppets from their second album, Meat Puppets 2, and we heard the song The Whistling Song. Up next here on Freeform Portland, from their second album, Wild Gift, this is X with the song Some Other Time here on Freeform Portland.

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My name is Jeff, and the name of this program is It's a Nice World to Visit. I'm your host. I'm here every Saturday afternoon from noon until 2. We just wrapped up that set of music with Human Fly by The Cramps. Ahead of that, we had The Subsonics with the song Frankenstein from their collection 2 Minutes or Less. Ahead of that, we had The Feelies from their first album Crazy Rhythms with the song Original Love. Before The Feelies, we heard Wipers from their third album Over the Edge with This Time. And to start us out, we heard Some Other Time by X from their second album, Wild Gift. Up next, I'm not afraid to play popular music. 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

From Washington, D.C., that was the band Desdemonas from their second album, Apocalyptic Boom Boom, with the song The Duke Ellington Bridge to end that set of music here on Freeform Portland. My name is Jeff, and you are listening to the program It's a Nice World to Visit. I'm here every Saturday from noon until 2. Before Desdemonas, we heard The Modern Lovers doing Astral Plane. Before that, we had See No Evil by Television from their album Marquee Moon. And to start us out, we heard A Million Miles Away by the Plimsolls from their album Everywhere at Once. Looks like I have less than 20 minutes left to go in today's program, so let's get right back into it. This is an instrumental by the Band of Susans from their album Veil. This is The Last Temptation of Susan here on Freeform Portland.

Do you know where I'm coming from? Go ahead, bang the drum.

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1: Ending that set of music here on Freeform Portland with the band Violent Femmes, and we heard the song Promise. My name is Jeff, and you are listening to It's a Nice World to Visit here on Freeform Portland, a program I present every Saturday afternoon from noon until 2. You know, it's odd that I played the Violent Femmes. I'm still in the habit of not playing that band. I used to work at record stores back a long time ago, and I had a pretty hard, fast rule about not playing two particular bands in the record store because people would always sing along. The Beatles, everybody always sings along with the Beatles, and it's pretty awful. And also the Violent Femmes, for some reason, those two bands, people always sing along with those records. So I got in the habit of not playing that, but that's a great song. Before Violent Femmes, we heard Pylon with the song Cool, and that comes from their collection Box, which was put out by New West Records in 2020. Ahead of that, we had Bang the Drum by Railroad Jerk from their album One Track Mind. And we started that out with the instrumental The Last Temptation of Susan by Band of Susans from their album Veil. That is just about my time for today. I have to make way for the next DJ. I've been playing music made by American bands or American artists today because today is the 4th of July. I certainly hope that you have enjoyed it. 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Up next, this is a live track by Talking Heads from the album. The name of the band is Talking Heads. 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

trying to listen to Reward Portland. I'm DJ Scrappy. This is DJ Scrappy's Listening Post. And today we're celebrating 60 years of Pet Sounds by the Beach Boys. The project that took Brian Wilson in a new direction and became one of the most celebrated and influential albums of all time. So I'm going to play some covers from other songs from the album, along with some songs directly or indirectly influenced by the albums. Of course, many, many albums and songs have been influenced, but I'm thinking some I've never heard before and some I have never really loved. So let's get into it, and we're going to hear a cover of the song Wouldn't It Be Nice by the Oldham Brothers from the compilation Do It Again, a tribute to Pet Sounds.

All right, you're listening to Big Room Portland. I'm DJ Harvey. This is DJ Harvey's Listening Post. And we're doing a celebration of 60 years of Pet Sounds with some covers, as well as some songs influenced indirectly or directly by. And what you last heard there was Care of Self 44 by the Zombies, off of the 1967 album Odyssey and Oracle. And that's often been said to be, have been influenced by the Beach Boys' Pet Sounds. Prior to that, you heard Forever by the Explorers Club from the album Freedom Wind. And before that was At My Most Beautiful by R.E.M. from their album Up. And to start off that set, you heard Wouldn't It Be Nice, the cover version by the Oldham Brothers from the compilation Do It Again, a tribute to Pet Sounds. And when Pet Sounds first came out, it was not a commercial hit, largely kind of forgotten by most mainstream, but got the ear of some prominent musicians, including Paul McCartney, who said it influenced Sgt. Pepper's Lonely Hearts Club Band that would come out the next year, but directly the song Here, There, and Everywhere by the Beatles from their album Revolver. He said it influenced the way he wrote the harmonies and the vocals. So we're gonna go ahead and listen to that and get

line. This is DJ Drummy. Good afternoon, Fremont, in Portland. This is DJ Drummy's Listen Post, and we are celebrating 60 years of the album Pet Sounds by the Beach Boys. That includes some cover versions as well as some songs influenced directly or indirectly. And when you last heard there was The Rain, The Park, and Other Things by The Cow Sills from the 20th Century Masters volume collection, Best of the Cow Sills compilation. Before that, you heard Trombone Dixie, the Spirit of Backing Track by the Beach Boys from the compilation The Pet Sounds Sessions, released I think 96, and contained the album and stereo backing tracks and some of the recording highlights. And that was a track that they recorded that didn't officially make on the album, but I really love. And before that, you heard Donovan's Colors by Van Dyke Parks from his album Song Cycle. Van Dyke Parks then become a collaborator writing lyrics for the album would become Smile by the Beach Boys, and later with Brian Wilson, Orange Great Heart. And then what we heard to start off that set was Here, There, and Everywhere by the Beatles from the album Revolver, that being directly inspired by Pet Sounds, inspired Paul McCartney to write that one. What we're hearing next is another cover version of one of the songs from Pet Sounds, and that is Don't Talk, Put Your Hand on My Shoulder by Central Music, from the compilation Do It Again, a tribute to Pet Sounds.

Right, you know, there's been more important than they drive me into the Washington Post, and we're having a celebration of Pet Sounds, 60 years of Pet Sounds by the Beach Boys, and listening to some covers as well as songs influenced directly or indirectly. The one most influential album of all time. One of my favorites of all time. When you last heard that there was the cover of Here Today, one of my favorite songs on the album, by Judy Wild Goose, from the compilation album Do It Again, a tribute to Pet Sounds. Before that, you heard Walk Away Renee by The Left Bank from the compilation There's Gonna Be a Storm, the complete recording in 1966 through 1969. And before that, you heard White Sky by Vampire Weekend from their album Contra. And to start up that set, you heard the cover of Don't Talk With Your Head on My Shoulder by Chicken Music, also from the compilation Do It Again, their tribute to Pet Sounds. And what you're going to hear next is The Red Telephone by Love and Arthur Lee. And that is from the album Coming Through You.

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I'm DJ Trippy, and this is DJ Trippy's Listening Post, and we're celebrating 60 years of Pet Sounds by the Beach Boys. Listen to songs directly and indirectly inspired by that album and some covers from it. What you last heard there was Ill-Fitting Suits by My Llamas from the landmark 1996 album Hawaii that later got the attention of Brian Wilson and might have led to some collaboration with the Beach Boys, but fell apart for various reasons. But one of the bands, my favorite band, one of those most notably heavily inspired by Pet Sounds, Smile Era. When you heard there before that was I Know There's an Answer, cover from Pet Sounds by Mazarin from the compilation Tuning In, a tribute to Pet Sounds. Before that was God Only Knows by Luciana Souza, cover, Bossa Nova cover from the album The New Bossa Nova. And a sharpness that you heard, The Road Telephone by Love and Arthur Lee from the album Coming Through You. And right here next is the original recording of I Know There's an Answer, which is where the title Hang On to Your Ego with some different lyrics, and it was changed because Mike Post said that he didn't want to sing any song that had lyrics that were affiliated with hallucinogens or drug culture, as he felt that song was so scrapped and never recorded. But this is the original, so we'll listen to that.

you're literally more than I'm driving the 16 years of your sissy post, and we're celebrating 60 years of Pet Sounds, which cover songs as well as songs inspired directly or indirectly. When you last heard there was You Still Believe in Me, covered by Dave Chestnut from the compilation Do It Again, a tribute to Pet Sounds. And before that, you heard New Mistake by Jellyfish from the album Before that, we heard Proto Pretty by The Wondermans, all of the compilation Forgotten 90s Alternative Wondermans. Some of the members went on to help Brian Wilson record the 2004 version of Smile, the finished version. And to start off that, we heard Hang On Your Ego, Alternate Virgin by the Beach Boys, original version of I Know There's an Answer from Pet Sounds, with different lyrics that ultimately Michael Love was not comfortable with. So what we're going to hear next is My World Fell Down by Sagittarius from the album Present Tense.

you're listening to Morland. I'm DJ Charby. This is DJ Charby's Listen Post. And we're celebrating 60 years of Pet Sounds by the Beach Boys. And the songs, cover songs, extras and songs inspired by Gretchen Grafton. And what you last heard there was a cover of the song Let's Go Away for a While by Enchanted Shoes from the compilation Do It Again, a tribute to Pet Sounds. Prior to that, you heard A Dream Goes On Forever by Todd Rundgren, from the album Todd. Before that, you heard Hazy Dream 2 by Nick Drake from the album Brighter Later. And to start up that set, you heard My World Fell Down by Sagittarius from the album Present Tense. And what you're about to hear next is the song Drops in the River, live on Boston Harbor by Fleet Foxes from the album Live on Boston River.

Unless the people on Portland, I need to drive me, just need to drive me to St. Paul's. And we are celebrating 60 years of Pet Sounds by the Beach Boys. We did some cover songs and some songs inspired directly or indirectly by the album. And what you last heard there was a cover of That's Not Me by Nobody, Mystic for the Memory, and Farmer Dave Scherer, all of the Appalachian Duty Land, a tribute to Pet Sounds. And prior to that, you heard Kites Are Fun by The Free Design, from the Best of the Free Design, Kites Are Fun. Before that, you heard Virginia Tech by Panda Bear from the single of the same name. That set was Drops in the River, live on Boston Harbor by Fleet Foxes from the album Live on Boston Harbor. And when you're near next is Summer Sun by Coop.

Alright, you're listening to People More Than IBG Jeremy, and this has been DJ Jeremy's Listening Post. I'm here every other Saturday from 2 to 4, and thank you for tuning in with this celebration of 60 years of Pet Sounds. Some covers and songs inspired directly or indirectly by the album. And what you last heard there was a cover of Caroline No by The Wedding Present from the compilation Do It Again, a tribute to Pet Sounds. Before that, you heard One Point Perspective by Arctic Monkeys from the album Tranquility Base Hotel in the Casino. And to start off that set, you heard Summer Sun by Coop from Walter Coop. And what you're listening to right here is the instrumental track, Caroline No, by the Beach Boys with Pet Sounds. And I'll leave it with that. And I hope you have a great holiday weekend and week ahead.

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1: 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Hey there, this is Baba Yaga with Eye of the Pyramid, and today I it ended up being kind of German industrial, you know, electronica for some of it. You know, it's just one of those moods, and so I'm calling this I Don't Know, because I don't know, but there's consistency. Anyways, we are starting off with Silence Speaks by VNV Nation from their album Construct.

Somebody told me you had a boyfriend who looks like a girlfriend that I haven't found you. Area of last year, it's not confidential. I've got potential.

Somebody told me you had a boyfriend. Looks like a girlfriend that I had February of last year. It's not confidential. I've got potential. Russian, Russian.

Russia, Russia, Russia around. Somebody told me you had a boyfriend. Looks like a

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I've got potential. Rushing, rushing around. All right. That was Somebody Told Me by Solar Flake from another Manic episode. We had Like Tears in Rain, Covenant from United States of Mind, and starting it off with Silence Speaks, VNV Nation from their album Construct. All right, so what we have up next is White Storm by Eisfabrik from the album Ice Planet.

clouds pass by. Greetings from the past.

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touch from you is killing me. I'm going crazy in this torture game. Twist my brain until I scream your name.

Alrighty, that was Lovers, Sinners, and Liars by Mondtrauma from Lovers, Sinners, and Liars. We had Crazy Frozen Plasma from The Condense and The Cadence. And we had White Storm, Ice Fabrique from Ice Planet. What we have coming up next is Siege by Culture Culture from their album Spirit.

That, of course, was Prodigy, The Prodigy, with Breathe from The Fat of the Land. We had Silent Shout before that by The Knife from Silent Shout. And we had Sing, Ladytron from Paradises. And starting it off with Siege by Culture from their album Spirit. Okay, what we have next is The Bombs by Machinista from the album Garmon Bosia.